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It's Alice's Attic with Alice Cooper.

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8: You're inside Alice's attic. 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There's even a lava lamp from his first L.A. apartment. 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So sit back and enjoy another hour of rock and talk with Alice Cooper.
9: 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So this hour, Rock Trivia is coming up about a song that was written about the experience of buying a stereo. Then, freaky facts that will probably make you cry. And finally, movie music madness with a Judas Priest song that fit the movie perfectly. But now, let's just rock.
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1: Donald Fagen and Walter Becker met at Bard College in New York in 1967. One night in May 1969, their college experience was permanently altered. Sheriff's deputies did a sweep through their dormitory and arrested 44 students. As Fagen described it, the era of what he called the war on long hairs. Fagen was arrested and his long hair was cut off. Walter Becker was also arrested. The whole thing infuriated Fagen so much that he refused to participate in his own graduation ceremony as a protest. And it inspired the song My Old School. He returned to Bard College for the first time 16 years later in 1985 to accept an honorary doctorate of arts degree. And the school since named dormitories after both Fagen and Becker. One of my favorite bands ever. They were certainly a cut above just about everybody else when it came to just classy. So here's My Old School.

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0: And that concludes another magical and memorable edition of Alice's Attic. 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Alice's Attic with Alice Cooper.
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5: Howdy, folks. Greg Wagner joining you from the Nebraska Game and Parks Commission. Time now for another Nebraska Outdoor Update. Hey, have you planned your staycation in Nebraska this year? Yes? No? Well, here are some reasons to do that. 77 state park areas, 9 with lodging, 271 wildlife management areas, 103 major reservoirs, and some 24,000 miles of rivers, streams, and canals. What are you waiting for? 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Attention boaters, attention boaters. I want you to remember, clean, drain, and dry your boat every water, every time. 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I'm Greg Wagner.
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0: Whatever you're doing this holiday, you found the perfect companion to provide you with a healthy serving of rock and talk. It's a Memorial Day edition of Alice's Attic with the one and only Alice Cooper.
7: Well, you're back to Alice's Attic on Monday, May 25th. We wrapped up a fun weekend of shows in Vegas with Chris Angel, and now I'm setting my sights on Europe. It all starts in a couple of weeks in Turkey, the country, not the bird. I don't even think they eat turkey in Turkey. It might be against the law. We'll be in Istanbul, and they don't eat bull there either. So, I've got a big hour of radio ahead for you. Cooper's Countdown from 1985, a listener email, and some birthday bashes celebrating a German rocker. But now, let's get to the music.
0: It's a Memorial Day Alice's Attic with Alice Cooper.

0: Every week, Cooper's Countdown is heard on great radio stations like this one. What do you got for us, Coop?
1: Let's go back to May 25th, 1985. A new pop diva named Madonna made her debut on the charts. Roger Moore appeared in his final James Bond movie, and I was taking a break while my son Dash was being born. And these were your top five for that week. Kicking things off at number five, the supergroup Night Ranger got us teary-eyed with Sentimental Street. At number four, Tom Petty wrote an album about the South and had a hit with Rebels. Number three goes to Phil Collins, who made up some random words with the hit Susudio. Coming in at number two, Annie Lennox and Dave Stewart, also known as the Eurythmics, gave us Would I Lie to You, one of my favorite songs of all time. And number one song of May 25th, 1985 was from one of the greatest rock singers of all time, from one of the biggest rock bands of all time. I'm talking about Robert Plant and Little

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1: Alice, I've been listening to the radio for 60 years. I'm from Nashville, which has a long musical history. It's not just country music here, also a great legacy of rock. Did you ever get to spend time here? Joyce in Nashville. Yeah, I did about 8 albums there. In fact, I've done my last 3 or 4 albums in Nashville. Got to know Nashville very well. I mean, you talk about players. I actually called Vince Gill to play on something, and he just massacred the song. I mean, it was just the guitar solo in it. It's called Runaway Train. You listen to the guitar solo in that, and it's unbelievable. Actually, unplayable for anybody except him. Well, if you want to tell me where you're listening from right now, drop me a line at alice@alicesattic.com. Don't go anywhere. We'll be right back with some birthday bashes after this.
0: There's more Alice after this. From the first note, you know, classic rock 101.5. Let's get back to the rock on a Memorial Day edition of Alice's Attic with Alice Cooper.

0: Do you share a birthday with Nikki Sixx, Elvis, Britney Spears, or Bono? Well, you're about to find out, because Alice Cooper is going to invite you to blow out the candles for some festive celebrity birthday bashes.
1: Let's see who was born on this day. Sir Ian McKellen from The Lord of the Rings and X-Men. My buddy comedian Mike Myers. Academy Award winning actor Cillian Murphy. Legendary puppeteer from The Muppets, Frank Oz. And Scorpions frontman Klaus Meine. Well, we can just say I actually don't know Cillian Murphy, but I met all the rest of them. So here's one for the Scorps. Rock you like a hurricane. I don't think there's ever been a hurricane in Germany.

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2: You'll laugh. You'll cry. You'll headbang. You'll need to use the bathroom.
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4: You're here in Alice's Attic once again. I welcome all sorts of weirdos in my attic, so you should fit just right in here. A big hour ahead of us. You gotta love the 80s with one of the biggest songs of the decade. Then Tales from the Attic about meeting old Blue Eyes. Then we'll top it off with some rock trivia from a Scottish musician who had the biggest album of 1978 but refused to tour in support of it. But now, time for some music.
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It's Alice's Attic with Alice Cooper.

0: The scent of Aquanet, the silky smooth feel of spandex, and a cassette cranked up on the Alpine in your Trans Am. You've gotta love the 80s.
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2: Def Leppard released Pyromania in 1983 and sold 10 million copies. At that point, they were one of the biggest bands in the world. But as they were preparing to record the follow-up album, their producer Mutt Lange pulled out after being exhausted from a long run of work that involved producing three of AC/DC's biggest albums. So they brought in Jim Steinman, the man behind Meat Loaf's Bat Outta Hell, and started 8 weeks worth of sessions. Unfortunately, they didn't mesh with Jim, so at great cost, they bought out the contract and threw out everything they had recorded. Then tragedy struck, and Rick Allen lost his arm in a car accident. So in early 1985, Mutt decided to come back. They all relocated to Dublin and started working on Hysteria. The album had to sell a minimum of 5 million copies to break even, so it went on to sell 20 million. They did okay. They did okay. So, let's hear the title track.

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More Tales from the Attic are on the way. 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Alice's Attic with Alice Cooper.

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0: This is Tales from the Attic.
2: I got into the Friars Club in New York because of Groucho Marx. Groucho had been coming to our shows and had decided we were a comedy rather than a simple rock and roll, which I take as a compliment. He put my name forward for membership, and somehow the Friars Club, which at that point was Dean Martin, Jerry Lewis, and every great comedian you could imagine, let in a 25-year-old rock singer with black hair to his waist. I was the only rock and roller in the building, and through the Friars Club, I started spending time in the same rooms as Sinatra and all the guys. I was one of the guys. So one funny story. The only person that was allowed to make fun of Frank Sinatra was Don Rickles. And we're going in one time. And first of all, the roasts in the Friars Club were real roasts. The ones you used to see on TV in Dean Martin was kindergarten. The real roasts were private. And you better have thick skin. Because, I mean, if your daughter was kidnapped that morning, there'd be three jokes about it. So I'm walking in. I've got all black leather on, of course. Everybody else got tuxedos. And Don Rickles grabs my arm, and he says, "Hey, Frank." Frank looks up, and he says, "I'm sitting with this guy. He does baseball stadiums. You do bars." Immediately, I went, "Oh, I'm dead. I'm just dead." And Frank goes, "Hi, Coop. How you doing?" I guess he just takes that with a grain of salt, because if anybody else said that to Sinatra, there'd be an all-out brawl. Friars Club was lots of fun. Write to me at alice@aliceisattic.com. I'll be back after this with rock trivia, so don't move.
0: Alice will be right back with more rock and roll that doesn't suck. The greatest guitarist. The greatest rock ever. The greatest solos ever. 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
1: What was the follow-up single to Jerry Rafferty's Baker Street? Right down the line, it came out in July 1978 and was written about Carla Ventia, a Scottish hairdresser who Rafferty married in 1970. The song is about a man telling his wife that through everything, the failed bands, the legal battles, the years of nothing working, she stayed by his side. Jerry's alcoholism eventually ended his marriage to Carla in 1990, but they remained on good terms. So here's the song right down the line. You know.

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1: Somewhere lurking in the dark shadows, he's a radio host who doesn't suck, even though he's always been a bit of a freak. But he does think you're worthy of listening to his show. Crank up the most talented man whose eye makeup is better than yours. The king of your kind. It's Alice's Attic. With Alice Cooper.
2: Welcome back to the demented world of Alice's Attic. Maybe one day I'll come to your house and remove your brain so I can add it to my collection. You're not using it anyway. So Movie Music Madness is coming up in a bit involving a Canadian prog rock band and Adam Sandler. Then, Hey Stupid, we'll make you feel like a genius. And we'll finish off with rock trivia from our friends in Styx. But now, let's get started with this.
0: Alice's Attic with Alice Cooper.

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It's Alice's Attic with Alice Cooper.

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1: Let's go back to 1998 comedy, The Waterboy, starring Adam Sandler, Kathy Bates, Henry Winkler. It's about a Louisiana Cajun social outcast named Bobby Boucher, who has been the water boy for college football teams his entire adult life. When a new coach discovers that he's actually an amazing linebacker, Bobby goes from being the guy everyone mocks to the guy who wins the games. The soundtrack had some rock classics such as CCR's Born on the Bayou. Did every movie have a CCR record in it? Yeah. And John Mellencamp's Small Town. But it was Rush's Tom Sawyer that hit at the most important scene in the movie when Bobby takes the field for the first time. Here it is from Waterboy.

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2: Ready to be amazed at the depths of human moronity? Here we go. I don't even know if moronity is a word, but it's a great word. First up, Florida, where a man swallowed $700,000 worth of diamonds from a Tiffany & Company after police were chasing him for stealing the gems. He was monitored in a hospital for 12 days before he finally let go of the diamonds and was promptly taken to prison. There must have been one or two left in there when, you know, he'd go to the bathroom and go, hey, what's that? Next, we go to Ohio, where a man was arrested for riding a bull in a Walmart parking lot. I guess it wasn't his first rodeo. And finally, we end in France, where thieves got away with over 1,000 pounds of snail meat from a snail farm in the Champagne region. The farm supplied many Michelin-starred restaurants, and the snail meat is valued at over $100,000. Is it really meat? I don't know, but I love escargot. I could live on it. Well, it's time for a break so I can eat some snail meat. That is a good name for a band, Snail Meat. But I've got rock trivia coming up, so stick around.
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It's Alice's Attic with Alice.

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1: Which song did Tommy Shaw write about his bandmate Dennis DeYoung? Fooling Yourself, Angry Young Man. The song is about Tommy's bandmate Dennis, who he found to be perpetually discontent despite everything going well. Tommy described him as a man who can't stop being angry. Obviously, that made Dennis even more angry. But we do have to chalk up something to Dennis. He did do the very first Jerry Lewis song. You're my lady. So let's hear it. Sticks with Fooling Yourself.

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1: From early days in Detroit, to teen angst in Arizona, to shock rock in L.A., to his rise to Rock and Roll Hall of Famer, one man is superbly seasoned to guide you through this magnificent musical journey. You, sir, are a demented, demented, degenerate, freako.
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3: It's the man responsible for the musical selections, Alice Cooper. With great power comes great responsibility, which is also true if you're Spider-Man. Well, this hour, In the Attic, a Cooper's cover from a San Diego grunge band, then freaky facts that are 99.9% true, and finally songs we just don't understand, explaining a song that most people think they understand completely. But it started as something entirely different. So let's get straight to it.
1: Alice's Attic with Alice Cooper.

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But now, it's more music. It's Alice's Attic with Alice Cooper.

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0: or they just ran out of song ideas. 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
2: Jimmy Page and Robert Plant had been traveling in India in 1972, as one does, and while they were in Bombay, presently Mumbai, they heard a piece of Indian music that gave Page an idea. The specific melody he heard became the foundation for Dancing Days. Flash forward to 1995, and the Led Zeppelin tribute album, Encomium, was released. It featured a wide range of artists. Sheryl Crow covered Jewmaker. Hootie and the Blowfish did Hey Hey, What Can I Do? Duran Duran did Thank You. And the grunge legend Stone Temple Pilots were given Dancing Days. So here is Dancing Days.

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Now, it's more music. Alice's Attic with Alice Cooper.

0: And now, Alice's Attic with Alice Cooper presents more fun and freaky facts. Take it away, Coop.
1: Ready for your mind to be blown? Good. Brace yourself. Your body contains roughly the same number of bacterial cells as it does human cells, which means you're just as much bacteria as you are human. The shortest commercial flight in the world lasts 57 seconds and connects the islands of Westray and Papawestray off the north coast of Scotland. They don't serve a meal. Even though bolts of lightning look enormous, they are approximately 1 inch wide. The Bermuda Triangle does not actually have more shipwrecks than any other patch of ocean, and the origins of the cursed coordinates come from maritime legends of the 15th century. There is an awful lot of weird stuff going on there, though. And finally, it would take the average human 12 days to actually read the terms and conditions of all the apps on their phones. Nobody cares. As long as they get it now. I want it now. Well, I'm going to take a quick break while you think about all that. But I'll be right back with a song we just don't understand, so stay right there.
0: Your teller of Detroit stories, Alice Cooper, will return after these messages.
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0: Alice's Attic with Alice Cooper. And

Alice will have songs we just don't understand in just a few. Now it's more rock. It's Alice's Attic with Alice.

0: Confounded, bewildered, and befuddled? Let Alice Cooper clear it up for you in songs we just don't understand.
1: The Beatles were in the first days of the sessions that became Let It Be when Paul McCartney started jamming. He came up with a chorus that he lifted from a George Harrison song called Sour Milk Sea. Harrison had written, "Get back to the place you should be." McCartney changed it to "Get back to where you once belonged." Meanwhile, a member of parliament named Enoch Powell was giving an anti-immigrant speech on TV. McCartney, watching this, started improvising satirical lyrics, specifically mocking Powell's position. The original version of Get Back included lines about Pakistan immigrants taking council flats and people needing to get back to their Commonwealth homes. McCartney's intent was clear. He was mocking Powell. But he eventually made the decision to strip all political content out of the song entirely and replace the verses with two fictional characters. So he was in Tucson, Arizona to get some California grass. Was that it? Here it is. Get back with who on keyboards? Billy Preston.

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3: 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Alice's Attic with Alice Cooper.

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1: Welcome to the deepest confines of the mind of Alice Cooper. It's a bit dusty up here, and oh, is it cluttered. There's a memory of hanging out with John Lennon and Anne Murray at L.A.'s The Troubadour in 73. And over here is Alice's Cortez High School locker combination. And why is there a random recollection of pre-concert pickled herring in Oslo in 2017? But amidst the mélange, there's a wealth of rock and roll tidbits and knowledge that never fails to entertain and engage. So without further ado, here's your fastidious host. It's Alice's Attic with Alice Cooper.
2: You're back with your touring host, Alice Cooper. Don't expect me to stop touring anytime soon. I'll be going for as long as I can get myself into a straitjacket and jump around on stage. I've always said, if I ever gained 50 pounds and lost my hair and didn't look like Alice, then I wouldn't play Alice. But I pretty much look like the Alice of 50 years ago. We've got a big hour ahead, two Attic classics, first a song written by a 12-year-old in 1960, and then a song written in Paris in 1977 by a man who was sitting in a French recording studio while awaiting trial for drug charges. Plus, I'll check my email from one of you freaks, but now, music time.
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On the way, Alice will have an Attic Classic. Right now, it's more rock. It's Alice's Attic with Alice Cooper.

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1: Greg Lake wrote the song Lucky Man in 1959. He was 12 years old and had just received his first guitar for Christmas. He taught himself four chords and wrote a song. It was a medieval ballad about a man who had everything. Wealth, women, white horses, a castle on the hill, and decided to go to war, and got shot and died. He carried that song with him for 10 years while he played in King Crimson. Then in 1970, he formed Emerson, Lake & Palmer, and on the last day of recording their debut album, they discovered they were short of the contractual requirement of 21 minutes per side on the album. So Greg pulled out his old song to fill the gap, and it became a hit. So here's Lucky Man.
2: He had white horses and ladies by the score, all dressed in satin.

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1: Hi, Alice. I'm a musical teacher in Florida, and I'm proud to force my students to learn the classics. Now we're doing Schools Out on guitar class, and the kids are having a great time. I was surprised how many knew who you were, considering they are 12 and 13 years old. Just doing my part to make sure the new generation doesn't lose this music. Thanks for being you, Jerry. Come on down. I'll sell you a used car. Thank you, Jerry, very much. I appreciate that. For some reason, kids love me. Little kids love me. There's something about me that they're just crazy about. I don't know what it is. Maybe I speak their language. Maybe it's because we have the same IQ. Well, if you are forcing children to listen to my music, good for you. I award you. Write to me at alice@alicesattic.com. I'll be right back with a bonus attic classic from the Stones, so don't move. By the way, just read an article saying people with the darkest sense of humors are the most intelligent. So I must be a genius.
0: What? You think radio this brilliant is free? We'll be back with more amazing Alice Cooper after the break.
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They all come out to groove about. Nice and

0: little extra never hurts. So here's a bonus Attic Classic on Alice's Attic with Alice Cooper.
1: In 1977, Keith Richards and his partner, Anita Pallenberg, were arrested in Toronto for heroin and cocaine possession. The case dragged through most of the year. Simultaneously, the Stones, without their principal guitarist reliably present or functional, were watching their career decline. Punk rock had arrived and declared the Stones obsolete. Disco was concerned.

zooming the American charts. Mick Jagger was running the band largely alone, so in October of that year, the Stones check into a studio in Paris to record Some Girls. Somewhere in those sessions, Keith presented a guitar riff to the band with the hook, "I'll never be your beast of burden." He gave it to Jagger as an apology and said, "Here's the idea, now fill it in." Anita Pallenberg also played the Black Queen in Barbarella and had a lot to do with what I wanted Alice to look like on stage. So, here's Beast of Burden.

Alice will be back tomorrow at his usual time. Please stay tuned to this station. We've heard there might be a DJ doing a show from their basement. Alice's Attic with Alice Cooper.

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And a good Memorial Day to you, a solemn one. Here's Tom Petty. 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She's a

Blue on Black. Annie Wayne Shepherd, Classic Rock, 115, Memorial Day 2026. And it's featuring the first observance of the new Veterans Cemetery in Grand Island. That happened at 8:30 this morning. And it's attendees were encouraged to bring lawn chairs. It includes a keynote by the Adjutant General Major General Craig Strong. There was color guard honors and patriotic music. Also in Kearney, Fort Kearney State Historical Park is holding its ongoing Living History event over the weekend, offering interactive presentations and everyday demonstrations of 19th century frontier soldier life. And, of course, Memorial Day is observed, and it was originally known as Decoration Day. It was first established in 1868 to honor the fallen Civil War soldiers by decorating their graves with spring flowers. Then after World War I, it was expanded to commemorate all U.S. service members who have died in any conflict, and in 71, it became official federal holiday, always celebrated on the last Monday of May to create a three-day weekend. Classic Rock, 101.5 with Bon Jovi.

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0: Armageddon. Def Leppard, classic rock, 101.5. I'm Lou, Memorial Day, high of 87 and sunny. 58 tonight, and then mostly sunny and 83 happening on Tuesday, 57 Tuesday night. Then rain coming our way, 50-50 chance on Wednesday night, and a 40% chance on Thursday, 79 Wednesday, and 78 on Thursday. 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Another block of rock on the way. Aerosmith will have some ZZ Top Foghat.
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0: 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And a good Memorial Day to you. How you doing? 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You don't have to do no cooking, because their cooking is delicious, just like Mom does. So I'll have the Midday Happy Hour, and I'll have Lou's Back Alley coming up. 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

Collective Soul, Shine, Classic Rock, 101.5. I'm Lou, as we have a high today of 87, 58 tonight, and then 83 on Tuesday. Then rain coming our way Wednesday and Thursday, with about 50% chance happening. So there you go, getting some moisture there. How's it going? We do have, the Midday Happy Hour on the way, being brought to you by Lee's Family Restaurant, and we'll kick off a block of rock with the Police.

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Twice as Hard, The Black Crowes, Classic Rock 115. I'm Lou in the Midday Happy Hour, brought to you by Lee's Family Restaurant. Go try any one of their sandwiches. They have a whole lot of different sandwiches. The club, the tuna melt. They also have the turkey melt, the Reuben. How about an old-fashioned BLT? And they got the sliced ham, the tuna salad. So for lunch, get on in there, get yourself a sandwich from Lee's Family Restaurant. We have Living Color coming up next. 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

glub, glub, glub, I drink alone. 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George Thorogood on this Memorial Day. 87, nice and warm for you. 58 tonight, and then 83 Tuesday. Some rain coming our way Wednesday, 79. Rain on Wednesday night at 56, and some rain possible on Thursday. Looking at a high of 78 there. 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With Lou's Back Alley coming up right after.

And it is the Midday Happy Hour, Lou's Back Alley. And the Midday Happy Hour being brought to you by Lee's Family Restaurant on Classic Rock 101.5. And, of course, ordinary average guys spend their time sometimes on Memorial Day just, you know, hanging out, grilling, and picking up dog poo. Here's Joe Walsh in the Lou's Back Alley, Classic Rock 101.5.

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There you go. Kickstart that heart, my friend. You can do that by just pushing play. Here's Harold Smith. As we continue with the block of rock.

Burning Sky, Badco, Classic Rock, 101.5. Wrapping up a block of rock, I'm Lou. And tomorrow we'll be heading back to the Tournament of Tales, and it's going to be the Possum 16. And then on Wednesday, it'll be the Great 8. And then on Thursday, it'll be the Final Fur. And then the Ultimate Tail Wagger on Friday, the 29th. And then we'll find out on the 1st who picks up all those great prizes from Pet Sense. So check it out. It's brought to you by our great folks over at Pro Team Design, Texas Roadhouse, and Velocity Clinical Research, and Major League Kennels. 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
3: 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Look at this herb.
2: That is 100% how it is said. Like, look at this herb over here. Yeah, like 100. And I was like, I hope girls never say that about me when I'm not around. 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And I'd be like, ooh. It was just so like, you have no chance. 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

There's Billy. My kind of lover, classic rock, 101.5. Lou here, and a Memorial Day, nice. Looking at 58 tonight, 83 tomorrow, 57 on Tuesday night, then rain possibly coming our way, 79 on Wednesday, 56 Wednesday night, and 78 on Thursday. And I hope you have a fantastic day. Back to work tomorrow. Oh, yeah, I had to bring it up. Shh, be quiet. Hey, we have Jim in next, so hang on.

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Memorial Day. Happy Memorial Day to you. 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

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Pretty decent day today. Expect sunshine and 88 for your high. Partly cloudy tonight, 58, back to the mid-80s tomorrow. Mostly sunny on Tuesday. 40 minutes nonstop rock. Alice Cooper.

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0: 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Wrap it up a long block of Classic Rock Memorial Day. Be hitting the beach, the lake, hosting cookouts, traveling. However you may be enjoying your Memorial weekend, don't forget the real reason we observe the holiday. Remembering the men and women who have died defending our country, of course. Easy to get caught up in the fun. Let's remember the real reason, and we'll keep you rocking with Led Zeppelin and the Stones next. 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

0: Tesla. 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Beautiful day, sunshine 88, partly cloudy 58 tonight, mostly sunny tomorrow, and 84. We'll kick off 40 minutes of nonstop with Kiss next. Hang on.
1: I don't believe it. 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

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Hope you're enjoying your Memorial Day, the long weekend. 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

0: Double back, ZZ Top, Classic Rock, 101.5, sunny and 88 today, partly cloudy, 58 tonight, tomorrow. Another nice day, mostly sunny and 84. 40 minutes of nonstop Motley Crue next. Hang on.
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1: It's kind of like when you first come on as a comic and you do like a joke about a carnival and it doesn't get the response that Tom thinks it should get. 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

Bon Jovi, Classic Rock, 101.5. All right. Overnight lows tonight, down to about 58. Another nice day tomorrow, mostly sunny and 84. Steve Gorman rocks with April Rose coming up. Don't forget Alice's Attic at midnight with Classic Rock, 101.5.

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